this, ready or not, tell him here I come. That girl Rosie or not, I bet that shit gon' come. This, ready or not, tell him here I come. That girl Rosie or not, I bet that shit gon' come. Bunch of bad cops and some bad chicks. What I got up in these pants, you can have this. But if you catch me on a split,

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house, party on the way to the party at the park, party in the bush, party under the bridge, party at the restaurant, party at the club, party in the day, party in my house, party on the park, party in the bush, party under the bridge, party at the restaurant, party at the club, party in the day, party in my house, party on the way to the